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2: Gila County Weather.
3: Hot temperatures in the forecast for your Mother's Day weekend. Globe, Miami, San Carlos, Roosevelt Lake, and the surrounding area looking for mostly sunny, maybe some high clouds at times, and a bit windy. Some wind gusts of 10 to 15, even up to 20, 25 miles per hour. Our daytime high will be in the low to mid-90s, nighttime lows in the 60s. As we get into Sunday, sunshine with a high near 97, wind gusts of 5 to 10, even up to 20 miles per hour. Sunday night, clear with a low around 64. Sunshine on Monday with a high near 99 and some wind gusts even up to 35 miles per hour. Nighttime lows somewhere in the mid-60s for Tuesday sunshine with a high near 97. So this hot weather will continue. With this hotter weather, when outdoors, drink plenty of water, stay hydrated, and stay as cool as you can. Try to avoid the heat of the day. As of now, fire danger is high to very high, especially with the windy weather. Try to avoid any kind of fire activity until further notice. Be careful when outdoors. Happy Mother's Day. 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
3: Hot temperatures in the forecast for your Mother's Day weekend. Low Miami, San Carlos, Roosevelt Lake, and the surrounding area looking for mostly sunny, maybe some high clouds at times, and a bit windy, some wind gusts of 10 to 15, even up to 20, 25 miles per hour. Our daytime high will be in the low to mid-90s, nighttime lows in the 60s. As we get into Sunday, sunshine with a high near 97, wind gust of 5 to 10, even up to 20 miles per hour. Sunday night, clear with a low around 64. Sunshine on Monday with a high near 99 and some wind gusts even up to 35 miles per hour. Nighttime lows somewhere in the mid-60s for Tuesday sunshine with a high near 97. So this hot weather will continue. With this hotter weather, when outdoors, drink plenty of water, stay hydrated, and stay as cool as you can. Try to avoid the heat of the day. As of now, fire danger is high to very high, especially with the windy weather. Try to avoid any kind of fire activity until further notice. Be careful when outdoors. Happy Mother's Day. If you choose alcohol, party responsibly. 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
2: Gila County weather.
3: Hot temperatures in the forecast for your Mother's Day weekend. Low Miami, San Carlos, Roosevelt Lake, and the surrounding area looking for mostly sunny, maybe some high clouds at times, and a bit windy. Some wind gusts of 10 to 15, even up to 20, 25 miles per hour. Our daytime high will be in the low to mid-90s, nighttime lows in the 60s. As we get into Sunday, sunshine with a high near 97, wind gusts of 5 to 10, even up to 20 miles per hour. Sunday night, clear with a low around 64. Sunshine on Monday with a high near 99 and some wind gusts even up to 35 miles per hour. Nighttime lows somewhere in the mid-60s for Tuesday sunshine with a high near 97. So this hot weather will continue. With this hotter weather, when outdoors, drink plenty of water, stay hydrated, and stay as cool as you can. Try to avoid the heat of the day. As of now, fire danger is high to very high, especially with the windy weather. Try to avoid any kind of fire activity until further notice. Be careful when outdoors. Happy Mother's Day. 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

Hot temperatures in the forecast for your Mother's Day weekend. Below Miami, San Carlos, Roosevelt Lake, and the surrounding area. Looking for mostly sunny, maybe some high clouds at times, and a bit windy. Some wind gusts of 10 to 15, even up to 20, 25 miles per hour. Our daytime high will be in the low to mid-90s, nighttime lows in the 60s. As we get into Sunday, sunshine with a high near 97, wind gusts of 5 to 10, even up to 20 miles per hour. Sunday night, clear with a low around 64. Sunshine on Monday with a high near 99 and some wind gusts even up to 35 miles per hour. Nighttime lows somewhere in the mid-60s for Tuesday sunshine with a high near 97. So this hot weather will continue. With this hotter weather, when outdoors, drink plenty of water, stay hydrated, and stay as cool as you can. Try to avoid the heat of the day. As of now, fire danger is high to very high, especially with the windy weather. Try to avoid any kind of fire activity until further notice. Be careful when outdoors. Happy Mother's Day. 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

0: Hot temperatures in the forecast for your Mother's Day weekend. Low Miami, San Carlos, Roosevelt Lake, and the surrounding area. Looking for mostly sunny, maybe some high clouds at times, and a bit windy. Some wind gusts of 10 to 15, even up to 20, 25 miles per hour. Our daytime high will be in the low to mid-90s. Nighttime lows in the 60s. As we get into Sunday, sunshine with a high near 97. Wind gusts of 5 to 10, even up to 20 miles per hour. Sunday night, clear with a low around 64. Sunshine on Monday with a high near 99 and some wind gusts even up to 35 miles per hour. Nighttime lows somewhere in the mid-60s for Tuesday. Sunshine with a high near 97. So this hot weather will continue. With this hotter weather, when outdoors, drink plenty of water, stay hydrated, and stay as cool as you can. Try to avoid the heat of the day. As of now, fire danger is high to very high, especially with the windy weather. Try to avoid any kind of fire activity until further notice. Be careful when outdoors. Happy Mother's Day. If you choose alcohol, party responsibly. 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

0: Why are you hearing Noisy Clock by the Lawrence Keys Trio instead of The Stream? Because The Stream is down. Why is The Stream down? If I knew that, The Stream wouldn't be down. I moved up, finding it.
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0: Hot temperatures in the forecast for your Mother's Day weekend. Low Miami, San Carlos, Roosevelt Lake, and the surrounding area. Looking for mostly sunny, maybe some high clouds at times, and a bit windy. Some wind gusts of 10 to 15, even up to 20, 25 miles per hour. Our daytime high will be in the low to mid-90s. Nighttime lows in the 60s. As we get into Sunday, sunshine with a high near 97. Wind gusts of 5 to 10, even up to 20 miles per hour. Sunday night, clear with a low around 64. Sunshine on Monday with a high near 99. And some wind gusts even up to 35 miles per hour. Nighttime lows somewhere in the mid-60s for Tuesday sunshine with a high near 97. So this hot weather will continue. With this hotter weather, when outdoors, drink plenty of water, stay hydrated, and stay as cool as you can. Try to avoid the heat of the day. As of now, fire danger is high to very high, especially with the windy weather. Try to avoid any kind of fire activity until further notice. Be careful when outdoors. Happy Mother's Day. 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

0: Hot temperatures in the forecast for your Mother's Day weekend. Below Miami, San Carlos, Roosevelt Lake, and the surrounding area. Looking for mostly sunny, maybe some high clouds at times, and a bit windy. Some wind gusts of 10 to 15, even up to 20, 25 miles per hour. Our daytime high will be in the low to mid-90s. Nighttime lows in the 60s. As we get into Sunday, sunshine with a high near 97. Wind gusts of 5 to 10, even up to 20 miles per hour. Sunday night, clear with a low around 64. Sunshine on Monday with a high near 99 and some wind gusts even up to 35 miles per hour. Nighttime lows somewhere in the mid-60s for Tuesday. Sunshine with a high near 97. So this hot weather will continue. With this hotter weather, when outdoors, drink plenty of water, stay hydrated, and stay as cool as you can. Try to avoid the heat of the day. As of now, fire danger is high to very high, especially with the windy weather. Try to avoid any kind of fire activity until further notice. Be careful when outdoors. Happy Mother's Day. 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
1: Monster

Why are you hearing Noisy Clock by the Lawrence Keys Trio instead of The Stream? Because The Stream is down. Why is The Stream down? If I knew that, The Stream wouldn't be down. I've moved up, finding and fixing The Stream, to urgent on the to-do list. Hopefully, you'll be hearing what you came to hear.

This public service announcement is brought to you by your friends at KQSS. If you've been to Bullion Plaza, the 1920s era elementary school in Miami, then you've seen its resplendent displays and local stories. If you've got the time, Bullion Plaza would love for you to sit at the front desk, greet visitors, and discuss the building's history from its school days to the current displays on mining, ranching, minerals, Native American foundations, ethnic heritage, and more. You don't have to know anything. Bullion Plaza will give you all the info you need. You don't have to have a lot of time. 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The museum is open Wednesday through Saturday from 11 to 2. If you're interested, call 928-473-3700. 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Or mail it to KQSS, Box 977, Miami, Arizona, 85539.

Why are you hearing Noisy Clock by the Lawrence Keys Trio instead of The Stream? Because The Stream is down. Why is The Stream down? If I knew that, The Stream wouldn't be down. I moved up, finding it...

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1: Hot temperatures in the forecast for your Mother's Day weekend. Below Miami, San Carlos, Roosevelt Lake, and the surrounding area. Looking for mostly sunny, maybe some high clouds at times, and a bit windy. Some wind gusts of 10 to 15, even up to 20, 25 miles per hour. Our daytime high will be in the low to mid-90s. Nighttime lows in the 60s. As we get into Sunday, sunshine with a high near 97. Wind gusts of 5 to 10, even up to 20 miles per hour. Sunday night, clear with a low around 64. Sunshine on Monday with a high near 99 and some wind gusts even up to 35 miles per hour. Nighttime lows somewhere in the mid-60s for Tuesday. Sunshine with a high near 97. So this hot weather will continue. With this hotter weather, when outdoors, drink plenty of water, stay hydrated, and stay as cool as you can. Try to avoid the heat of the day. As of now, fire danger is high to very high, especially with the windy weather. Try to avoid any kind of fire activity until further notice. Be careful when outdoors. Happy Mother's Day. If you choose alcohol, party responsibly. 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And thanks for spending your day with Gila's Kiss FM KQSS 101.9.
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This public service announcement is brought to you by your friends at KQSS. Do you have time to make a real difference in a child's life? CASA of Arizona, court-appointed special advocates, needs you. 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If you'd like us to air your public service announcement, please email it to radio@kqss.net or mail it to KQSS Box 977, Miami, Arizona 85539.

0: Hot temperatures in the forecast for your Mother's Day weekend. Low Miami, San Carlos, Roosevelt Lake, and the surrounding area. Looking for mostly sunny, maybe some high clouds at times, and a bit windy. Some wind gusts of 10 to 15, even up to 20, 25 miles per hour. Our daytime high will be in the low to mid-90s. Nighttime lows in the 60s. As we get into Sunday, sunshine with a high near 97. Wind gusts of 5 to 10, even up to 20 miles per hour. Sunday night, clear with a low around 64. Sunshine on Monday with a high near 99 and some wind gusts even up to 35 miles per hour. Nighttime lows somewhere in the mid-60s for Tuesday. Sunshine with a high near 97. So this hot weather will continue. With this hotter weather, when outdoors, drink plenty of water, stay hydrated, and stay as cool as you can. Try to avoid the heat of the day. As of now, fire danger is high to very high, especially with the windy weather. Try to avoid any kind of fire activity until further notice. Be careful when outdoors. Happy Mother's Day. 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

Hot temperatures in the forecast for your Mother's Day weekend. Low Miami, San Carlos, Roosevelt Lake, and the surrounding area. Looking for mostly sunny, maybe some high clouds at times, and a bit windy. Some wind gusts of 10 to 15, even up to 20, 25 miles per hour. Our daytime high will be in the low to mid-90s. Nighttime lows in the 60s. As we get into Sunday, sunshine with a high near 97. Wind gusts of 5 to 10, even up to 20 miles per hour. Sunday night, clear with a low around 64. Sunshine on Monday with a high near 99. And some wind gusts even up to 35 miles per hour. Nighttime lows somewhere in the mid-60s for Tuesday sunshine with a high near 97. So this hot weather will continue. With this hotter weather, when outdoors, drink plenty of water, stay hydrated, and stay as cool as you can. Try to avoid the heat of the day. As of now, fire danger is high to very high, especially with the windy weather. Try to avoid any kind of fire activity until further notice. Be careful when outdoors. Happy Mother's Day. 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

0: time zone am I on? What country am I in?
1: It doesn't matter. It's 5 o'clock somewhere.
0: It's always on 5 in Margaritaville, come to think of it.
1: Yeah, I heard that.
0: You've been there, haven't you?
1: Yes, sir.
0: I've seen your boat there.
1: I've been to Margaritaville.

Hot temperatures in the forecast for your Mother's Day weekend. Low Miami, San Carlos, Roosevelt Lake, and the surrounding area. Looking for mostly sunny, maybe some high clouds at times, and a bit windy. Some wind gusts of 10 to 15, even up to 20, 25 miles per hour. Our daytime high will be in the low to mid-90s. Nighttime lows in the 60s. As we get into Sunday, sunshine with a high near 97. Wind gusts of 5 to 10, even up to 20 miles per hour. Sunday night, clear with a low around 64. Sunshine on Monday with a high near 99 and some wind gusts even up to 35 miles per hour. Nighttime lows somewhere in the mid-60s for Tuesday sunshine with a high near 97. So this hot weather will continue. With this hotter weather, when outdoors, drink plenty of water, stay hydrated, and stay as cool as you can. Try to avoid the heat of the day. As of now, fire danger is high to very high, especially with the windy weather. Try to avoid any kind of fire activity until further notice. Be careful when outdoors. Happy Mother's Day. If you choose alcohol, party responsibly. 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Monster!

'cause I'm a country boy. 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

Why are you hearing Noisy Clock by the Lawrence Keys Trio instead of the stream? Because the stream is down. Why is the stream down? If I knew that, the stream wouldn't be down. I've moved up finding and fixing the stream to urgent on the to-do list. Hopefully, you'll be hearing what you came to hear here soon. Why are you hearing Noisy Clock by the Lawrence Keys Trio instead of the stream? Because the stream is down. Why is the stream down? If I knew that, the stream wouldn't be down. I've moved up finding and fixing the stream to urgent on the to-do list. Hopefully, you'll be hearing what you came to hear here soon.

Hot temperatures in the forecast for your Mother's Day weekend. Low Miami, San Carlos, Roosevelt Lake, and the surrounding area. Looking for mostly sunny, maybe some high clouds at times, and a bit windy. Some wind gusts of 10 to 15, even up to 20, 25 miles per hour. Our daytime high will be in the low to mid-90s. Nighttime lows in the 60s. As we get into Sunday, sunshine with a high near 97. Wind gusts of 5 to 10, even up to 20 miles per hour. Sunday night, clear with a low around 64. Sunshine on Monday with a high near 99. And some wind gusts even up to 35 miles per hour. Nighttime lows somewhere in the mid-60s for Tuesday sunshine with a high near 97. So this hot weather will continue. With this hotter weather, when outdoors, drink plenty of water, stay hydrated, and stay as cool as you can. Try to avoid the heat of the day. As of now, fire danger is high to very high, especially with the windy weather. Try to avoid any kind of fire activity until further notice. Be careful when outdoors. Happy Mother's Day. 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

No, she came to see him one last time. Oh, and we all wondered if she would. And it kept running through my mind. This time, he's over her for good.

floor. Well, he looked at me and I damn near died, and I decided that I'd just wait outside, so I laid a dollar on the bar and headed for the door.

Now, the last thing I wanted was to get in a fight in Jackson, Mississippi on a Saturday night, especially when there was three of them and only one of me. But they all started laughing and I felt kind of sick, and I knew I'd better think of something pretty quick, so I just reached out and kicked old Green Teeth right in the knee.

here to infiltrate the Ku Klux Klan. He was still bent over holding on to his knee, but everybody else was looking and listening to me, and I laid it on thicker and heavier as I went.

till I was almost to Arkansas. Well, I think I'm gonna reroute my trip. I wonder if anybody'd think I'd flipped if I went to L.A. via Omaha.

0: Hot temperatures in the forecast for your Mother's Day weekend. Low Miami, San Carlos, Roosevelt Lake, and the surrounding area looking for mostly sunny, maybe some high clouds at times, and a bit windy, some wind gusts of 10 to 15, even up to 20, 25 miles per hour. Our daytime high will be in the low to mid-90s, nighttime lows in the 60s. As we get into Sunday, sunshine with a high near 97, wind gusts of 5 to 10, even up to 20 miles per hour. Sunday night, clear with a low around 64. Sunshine on Monday with a high near 99 and some wind gusts even up to 35 miles per hour. Nighttime lows somewhere in the mid-60s for Tuesday sunshine with a high near 97. So this hot weather will continue. With this hotter weather, when outdoors, drink plenty of water, stay hydrated, and stay as cool as you can. Try to avoid the heat of the day. As of now, fire danger is high to very high, especially with the windy weather. Try to avoid any kind of fire activity until further notice. Be careful when outdoors. Happy Mother's Day. 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

0: Hot temperatures in the forecast for your Mother's Day weekend. Below Miami, San Carlos, Roosevelt Lake, and the surrounding area. Looking for mostly sunny, maybe some high clouds at times, and a bit windy. Some wind gusts of 10 to 15, even up to 20, 25 miles per hour. Our daytime high will be in the low to mid-90s. Nighttime lows in the 60s. As we get into Sunday, sunshine with a high near 97. Wind gusts of 5 to 10, even up to 20 miles per hour. Sunday night, clear with a low around 64. Sunshine on Monday with a high near 99. And some wind gusts even up to 35 miles per hour. Nighttime lows somewhere in the mid-60s for Tuesday sunshine with a high near 97. So this hot weather will continue. With this hotter weather, when outdoors, drink plenty of water, stay hydrated, and stay as cool as you can. Try to avoid the heat of the day. As of now, fire danger is high to very high, especially with the windy weather. Try to avoid any kind of fire activity until further notice. Be careful when outdoors. Happy Mother's Day. 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

Why are you hearing Noisy Clock by the Lawrence Keys Trio instead of The Stream? Because The Stream is down. Why is The Stream down?

Why are you hearing Noisy Clock by the Lawrence Keys Trio instead of The Stream? Because The Stream is down. Why is The Stream down? If I knew that, The Stream wouldn't be down.

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The first day I got me a fuel pump, and the next day I got me an engine and a trunk. Then I got me a transmission and all the chrome. 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

This is a Cottonmouth, a negatory on the cost of this machine there, Red Rider. 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It's cheaper that way.

0: Hot temperatures in the forecast for your Mother's Day weekend. Low Miami, San Carlos, Roosevelt Lake, and the surrounding area. Looking for mostly sunny, maybe some high clouds at times, and a bit windy. Some wind gusts of 10 to 15, even up to 20, 25 miles per hour. Our daytime high will be in the low to mid-90s. Nighttime lows in the 60s. As we get into Sunday, sunshine with a high near 97. Wind gusts of 5 to 10, even up to 20 miles per hour. Sunday night, clear with a low around 64. Sunshine on Monday with a high near 99. And some wind gusts even up to 35 miles per hour. Nighttime lows somewhere in the mid-60s for Tuesday sunshine with a high near 97. So this hot weather will continue. With this hotter weather, when outdoors, drink plenty of water, stay hydrated, and stay as cool as you can. Try to avoid the heat of the day. As of now, fire danger is high to very high, especially with the windy weather. Try to avoid any kind of fire activity until further notice. Be careful when outdoors. Happy Mother's Day. 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
1: Monster

is just to beat the band. I grabbed her for a kiss, she said, turn me loose. 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I hugged her once and said, don't be coy. You know I'm your blackberry picking boy. I kissed her then and she let out a sigh and said, let's go to my house and bake a pie.

This public service announcement is brought to you by your friends at KQSS. The Gila Community Food Bank's goal is for no local resident to go hungry. 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

0: Why are you hearing Noisy Clock by the Lawrence Keys Trio instead of The Stream? Because The Stream is down. Why is The Stream down? If I knew that, The Stream wouldn't be down. I've moved up, finding and fixing The Stream, to urgent on the to-do.
1: I wanna go crazy.
0: Why are you hearing Noisy Clock by the Lawrence Keys Trio instead of The Stream? Because The Stream is down. Why is The Stream down? If I knew that, The Stream wouldn't be down. I've moved up, finding and fixing The Stream, to urgent on the to-do list. Hopefully.

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1: Johnny Walker said,

He stared off into that street light, and a vision filled his poor heart with dread. For it was him lying drunk there in that gutter, clutching in his hand the letter that Johnny Walker read. And this is what it said.

0: Hot temperatures in the forecast for your Mother's Day weekend. Low Miami, San Carlos, Roosevelt Lake, and the surrounding area. Looking for mostly sunny, maybe some high clouds at times, and a bit windy. Some wind gusts of 10 to 15, even up to 20, 25 miles per hour. High near 97. Sunday night, clear, with a low around 64. Sunshine on Monday, with a high near 99. And some wind gusts even up to 35 miles per hour. Nighttime lows somewhere in the mid-60s for Tuesday sunshine with a high near 97. So this hot weather will continue. With this hotter weather, when outdoors, drink plenty of water, stay hydrated, and stay as cool as you can. Try to avoid the heat of the day. As of now, fire danger is high to very high, especially with the windy weather. Try to avoid any kind of fire activity until further notice. Be careful when outdoors. Happy Mother's Day. 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

0: Hot temperatures in the forecast for your Mother's Day weekend. Low Miami, San Carlos, Roosevelt Lake, and the surrounding area looking for mostly sunny, maybe some high clouds at times, and a bit windy, some wind gusts of 10 to 15, even up to 20, 25 miles per hour, high near 97. Sunday night, clear, with a low around 64. Sunshine on Monday, with a high near 99, and some wind gusts even up to 35 miles per hour. Nighttime lows somewhere in the mid-60s for Tuesday sunshine with a high near 97. So this hot weather will continue. With this hotter weather, when outdoors, drink plenty of water, stay hydrated, and stay as cool as you can. Try to avoid the heat of the day. As of now, fire danger is high to very high, especially with the windy weather. Try to avoid any kind of fire activity until further notice. Be careful when outdoors. Happy Mother's Day. 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
1: Monster

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And they say, I know Hank would be so proud of you if he was only with us today. We're all so glad, and we know he would be too, that you're carrying on his great music this way. They tell me Hank Williams was the all-time great, and we know now you're gonna be just as good as your dad. But I just smile and say there'll never be another Hank Williams, folks. And that's the part that makes me and them and a whole lot of people.

that I'm out there on that stage, and Lord, I feel things go through me. And for just 1 minute, it seems that I'm in another world. And that's when it always does something to me. The people, they're all hollering and clapping real loud. And while I'm out there just taking my bows, I look up toward that ceiling and say to myself, just listen, Daddy. Listen to Bo Cephas and probably some of your old crowd. But as that show goes on and the people, they clap and holler more,

Why are you hearing Noisy Clock by the Lawrence Keys Trio instead of the stream? Because the stream is down. Why is the stream down? If I knew that, the stream wouldn't be down. I moved up, finding and fixing the stream, to urgent on the to-do list. Hopefully. Talk about. Why are you hearing Noisy Clock by the Lawrence Keys Trio instead of the stream? Because the stream is down. Why is the stream down? If I knew that, the stream wouldn't be down. I moved up, finding and fixing the stream, to urgent on the to-do list.

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3: Hot temperatures in the forecast for your Mother's Day weekend. Globe Miami, San Carlos, Roosevelt Lake, and the surrounding area looking for mostly sunny, maybe some high clouds at times, and a bit windy, some wind gusts of 10 to 15, even up to 20, 25 miles per hour, high near 97. Sunday night, clear, with a low around 64. Sunshine on Monday, with a high near 99, and some wind gusts even up to 35 miles per hour. Nighttime lows somewhere in the mid-60s for Tuesday sunshine with a high near 97. So this hot weather will continue. With this hotter weather, when outdoors, drink plenty of water, stay hydrated, and stay as cool as you can. Try to avoid the heat of the day. As of now, fire danger is high to very high, especially with the windy weather. Try to avoid any kind of fire activity until further notice. Be careful when outdoors. Happy Mother's Day. 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

just like the breeze. And they forgot him in the little town, but all the girls still dreamed about him and hung around the cabaret until the doors were locked. And then one day on the hit parade,

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0: Hot temperatures in the forecast for your Mother's Day weekend. Low Miami, San Carlos, Roosevelt Lake, and the surrounding area looking for mostly sunny, maybe some high clouds at times, and a bit windy, some wind gusts of 10 to 15, even up to 20, 25 miles per hour. High near 97. Sunday night, clear, with a low around 64. Sunshine on Monday, with a high near 99, and some wind gusts even up to 35 miles per hour. Nighttime lows somewhere in the mid-60s for Tuesday sunshine with a high near 97. So this hot weather will continue. With this hotter weather, when outdoors, drink plenty of water, stay hydrated, and stay as cool as you can. Try to avoid the heat of the day. As of now, fire danger is high to very high, especially with the windy weather. Try to avoid any kind of fire activity until further notice. Be careful when outdoors. Happy Mother's Day. 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

but I was up real early, wondering when I'd get my release. Later on, we got more hot bologna, eggs and gravy, and by now I wasn't quite

him who I was did not impress him. He said the judge will be here any day. The jailer had a wife, and let me tell you, she was awful. But she brought that hot bologna every day. And after 7 days, she got to looking so much better. I asked her if she'd like to run away.

Why are you hearing Noisy Clock by the Lawrence Keys Trio instead of the stream? Because the stream is down. Why is the stream down? If I knew that, the stream wouldn't be down. I've moved up, finding and fixing the stream,

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1: Hot temperatures in the forecast for your Mother's Day weekend. Globe, Miami, San Carlos, Roosevelt Lake, and the surrounding area looking for mostly sunny, maybe some high clouds at times, and a bit windy, some wind gusts of 10 to 15, even up to 20, 25 miles per hour, high near 97. Sunday night, clear, with a low around 64. Sunshine on Monday, with a high near 99, and some wind gusts even up to 35 miles per hour. Nighttime lows somewhere in the mid-60s for Tuesday sunshine with a high near 97. So this hot weather will continue. With this hotter weather, when outdoors, drink plenty of water, stay hydrated, and stay as cool as you can. Try to avoid the heat of the day. As of now, fire danger is high to very high, especially with the windy weather. Try to avoid any kind of fire activity until further notice. Be careful when outdoors. Happy Mother's Day. 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

Why are you hearing Noisy Clock by the Lawrence Keys Trio instead of The Stream? Because The Stream is down. Why is The Stream down? If I knew that, The Stream wouldn't be down. I've moved up, finding and fixing The Stream,

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0: Hello, everyone. This is your Action News reporter with all the news that is news across the nation on the scene at the supermarket. There seems to have been some disturbance here. Pardon me, sir. Did you see what happened?
1: Yeah, I did. I was standing over by the tomatoes, and here he come, running through the pole beans, through the fruits and vegetables, naked as a jaybird. And I hollered over to Ethel. I said, "Don't look, Ethel." And it's too late. She'd already been incensed.
2: Here he comes.

0: This is your Action News reporter once again, and we're here at the gas station. Pardon me, sir, did you see what happened?
1: Yeah, Dave. I was just in here getting my tires checked, and he just appeared out of the traffic. Just come streaking around the grease right there. Didn't have nothing on but a smile. I looked in there, and Ethel was getting her thing on but a smile. I looked in there, and Ethel was getting her

0: Once again, your Action News reporter in the booth at the gym covering the disturbance at the basketball playoff. Pardon me, sir. Did you see what happened?
1: Yeah, they. Hey, Tom, I was just going down there to get Ethel a snow cone. Here he come, right out of the cheap seats, dribbling. Right down the middle of the court. Didn't have on nothing but his PS. Made a hook shot and got out through the concession stand. I hollered up at Ethel. I said, "Don't look, Ethel!" It was too late. She'd already got a free shot. Ramstead. Right there in front of the home team.
2: What do you say, calling the street?
3: Here it comes again. Who's that with it? Ethel.
0: Is that you, Ethel?
2: He's just as proud as he can be.
0: What do you think you're doing?
2: Listen to me. He gonna give us
0: you a key. Get your cold dog.
2: What do you say, calling the street?
0: Ethel.
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5: Hot temperatures in the forecast for your Mother's Day weekend. Low Miami, San Carlos, Roosevelt Lake, and the surrounding area. Looking for mostly sunny, maybe some high clouds at times, and a bit windy. Some wind gusts of 10 to 15, even up to 20, 25 miles per hour. High near 97. Sunday night, clear, with a low around 64. Sunshine on Monday, with a high near 99. And some wind gusts even up to 35 miles per hour. Nighttime lows somewhere in the mid-60s for Tuesday sunshine with a high near 97. So this hot weather will continue. With this hotter weather, when outdoors, drink plenty of water, stay hydrated, and stay as cool as you can. Try to avoid the heat of the day. As of now, fire danger is high to very high, especially with the windy weather. Try to avoid any kind of fire activity until further notice. Be careful when outdoors. 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
2: Hot temperatures in the forecast for your Mother's Day weekend. Low Miami, San Carlos, Roosevelt Lake, and the surrounding area. Looking for mostly sunny, maybe some high clouds at times, and a bit windy. Some wind gusts of 10 to 15, even up to 20, 25 miles per hour. High near 97. Sunday night, clear, with a low around 64. Sunshine on Monday, with a high near 99. And some wind gusts even up to 35 miles per hour. Nighttime lows somewhere in the mid-60s for Tuesday sunshine with a high near 97. So this hot weather will continue. With this hotter weather, when outdoors, drink plenty of water, stay hydrated, and stay as cool as you can. Try to avoid the heat of the day. As of now, fire danger is high to very high, especially with the windy weather. Try to avoid any kind of fire activity until further notice. Be careful when outdoors. Happy Mother's Day. If you choose alcohol, party responsibly. 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
1: If you've been to Bullion Plaza, the 1920s era elementary school in Miami, then you've seen its resplendent displays and local stories. If you've got the time, Bullion Plaza would love for you to sit at the front desk, greet visitors, and discuss the building's history from its school days to the current displays on mining, ranching, minerals, Native American foundations, ethnic heritage, and more. You don't have to know anything. Bullion Plaza will give you all the info you need. You don't have to have a lot of time. Bullion Plaza will work with your schedule. The museum is open Wednesday through Saturday from 11 to 2. If you're interested, call 928-473-3700. If you'd like us to air your public service announcement, please email it to radio@kqss.net. 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
1: Weather. Hot temperatures in the forecast for your Mother's Day weekend. Globe, Miami, San Carlos, Roosevelt Lake, and the surrounding area looking for mostly sunny, maybe some high clouds at times, and a bit windy, some wind gusts of 10 to 15, even up to 20, 25 miles per hour. High near 97. Sunday night, clear, with a low around 64. Sunshine on Monday, with a high near 99. And some wind gusts even up to 35 miles per hour. Nighttime lows somewhere in the mid-60s for Tuesday sunshine with a high near 97. So this hot weather will continue. With this hotter weather, when outdoors, drink plenty of water, stay hydrated, and stay as cool as you can. Try to avoid the heat of the day. As of now, fire danger is high to very high, especially with the windy weather. Try to avoid any kind of fire activity until further notice. Be careful when outdoors. Happy Mother's Day. 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Monster!

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Why are you hearing Noisy Clock by the Lawrence Keys Trio instead of The Stream? Because The Stream is down. Why is The Stream down? If I knew that, The Stream wouldn't be down. I've moved up, finding and fixing The Stream,

Why are you hearing Noisy Clock by the Lawrence Keys Trio instead of The Stream? Because The Stream is down. Why is The Stream down? If I knew that, The Stream...

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1: Gila County weather.
2: Hot temperatures in the forecast for your Mother's Day weekend. Low Miami, San Carlos, Roosevelt Lake, and the surrounding area. Looking for mostly sunny, maybe some high clouds at times, and a bit windy. Some wind gusts of 10 to 15, even up to 20, 25 miles per hour. High near 97. Sunday night, clear, with a low around 64. Sunshine on Monday, with a high near 99. And some wind gusts even up to 35 miles per hour. Nighttime lows somewhere in the mid-60s for Tuesday sunshine with a high near 97. So this hot weather will continue. With this hotter weather, when outdoors, drink plenty of water, stay hydrated, and stay as cool as you can. Try to avoid the heat of the day. As of now, fire danger is high to very high, especially with the windy weather. Try to avoid any kind of fire activity until further notice. Be careful when outdoors. 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

that's what I always thought. Yeah, I was that kind of man, just a skinny

Why are you hearing Noisy Clock by the Lawrence Keys Trio instead of The Stream? Because The Stream is down. Why is The Stream down? If I knew that, The Stream wouldn't be down. I've moved up, finding and fixing The Stream, to urgent on the to-do list.

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my hat and told the bartender that I had a flat, and would he be kind enough to give me change for a one? Well, there was one thing I was sure proud to see. There wasn't a soul in the place except for him and me, and he just looked disgusted and pointed toward the telephone.

Jackson, Mississippi on a Saturday night, especially when there was three of them and only one of me. But they all started laughing and I felt kind of sick, and I knew I'd better think of something pretty quick.